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0: Luke Combs with Be By You. We had Rascal Flatts doing some praying right before new music from Luke Combs. Gary LaVox of Rascal Flatts held a golf event. He hosted it for Folds of Honor, which funds scholarships for military families. It raised $1.25 million just a couple weekends ago. So kudos to Gary LaVox, giving back in a big way to the Folds of Honor organization.
1: There may be an isolated evening shower, then clear skies, middle to upper 70s overnight tonight. Sunshine, isolated pop-up showers late in the day Friday, 90 to 94. A few clouds Friday night, mid-70s, mostly sunny and hot Saturday, low to mid-90s. Sunshine, 93 to 97 on Sunday. 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

0: Russell Dickerson and Worth Your Wild. Let's check birthdays for the 13th of August. Famous folks like country stars Andy Griggs and Mike Melanchon of Emerson Drive fame celebrating. Sebastian Stan. He's Bucky Barnes, the Winter Soldier in the Marvel Universe. It's his birthday. And if you're celebrating a birthday today, I hope all your birthday wishes come true.
1: Fox News, I'm Carmen Roberts. U.S. military is sending a ship to replace the USS Abraham Lincoln in the Middle East amid concerns over living conditions after more than 250 days of deployment.
2: The relief comes after families of service members grilled the acting Navy secretary in an intense town hall. According to Stars and Stripes, one wife reportedly got a message from her husband saying he hopes he doesn't wake up tomorrow. Another person went overboard but was rescued.
1: Fox's Jackie Heinrich, USS George Washington is the replacement aircraft carrier. What could become a hurricane is aiming for Hawaii's Big Island and could make landfall Saturday.
3: If it makes a landfall, it'll be only the seventh landfalling storm or hurricane in the Hawaiian Islands in about 75 years.
1: Fox Weather's Mike Seidel says it appears that Lala will pass south of the islands. 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

0: Meg and Maroney dishing out the medicine this hour. My name is John Glenn. Thank you for joining me. It is National Lefties Day. If you are a Southpaw, today is your day. Some other famous country stars who are left-handed: Luke Combs, Faith Hill, Martina McBride, Chase Bryant, Billy Ray Cyrus, Travis Denning, and country legend Dan Seals.
1: It may be an isolated evening shower, otherwise clear skies overnight tonight, middle to upper 70s with a light south to southwest breeze, sunshine, isolated late day showers on Friday, 90 to 94. A few clouds Friday night, mid 70s, sunny and hot Saturday, low to mid 90s, mostly sunny on Sunday, 93 to 97. 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This is meteorologist Russ Murley with Precision Weather for St. Augustine Country 106.3.
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0: Hudson Westbrook with the new song. It's called Painted You Pretty. My name is John Glenn. Thank you for listening. Now, 3/4 of Americans, according to a new study, are dehydrated. This is not good news for our health. 75% in this survey are dehydrated. We aren't drinking enough water. Stay hydrated, especially during the hot weather we've been experiencing lately. A good rule of thumb. Now, it obviously depends per person, but 8 ounces of water every hour.
1: There may be an isolated evening shower, then clear skies, middle to upper 70s overnight tonight. Sunshine, isolated pop-up showers late in the day Friday, 90 to 94. A few clouds Friday night, mid-70s, mostly sunny and hot Saturday, low to mid-90s. Sunshine, 93 to 97 on Sunday. 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This is meteorologist Russ Murley with Precision Weather for St. Augustine Country 106.3.
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0: That is a cool groove there at the end. Luke Combs and his new song. It's called Rethink Some Things. Let's check some entertainment history for the 13th of August. On the 13th of August, 1982, we would have been going to a double feature at the drive-thru. The first movie would have been Fast Times at Ridgemont High. The second movie, An Officer and a Gentleman, both released on this date, 1982. Tropic Thunder, it debuted the 13th of August, 2008. The Expendables, it premiered on this day, 2010. On TV, South Park made its debut. That was the 13th of August, 1997. That's entertainment history.
1: There may be an isolated evening shower, otherwise clear skies overnight tonight, middle to upper 70s with a light south to southwest breeze, sunshine, isolated late day showers on Friday, 90 to 94. A few clouds Friday night, mid 70s, sunny and hot Saturday, low to mid 90s, mostly sunny on Sunday, 93 to 97. 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This is meteorologist Russ Murley with precision weather for St. Augustine Country 106.3.
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0: Parker McCollum with a new song. It's called Killing Me. Parker McCollum and his wife posted on social media pictures of their newly born son. Son number two, his name is rocker Tommy Light McCollum.
1: There may be an isolated evening shower, then clear skies, middle to upper 70s overnight tonight. Sunshine, isolated pop-up showers late in the day Friday, 90 to 94. A few clouds Friday night, mid-70s, mostly sunny and hot Saturday, low to mid-90s. Sunshine, 93 to 97 on Sunday. 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

0: in Wishy's Country, and she knows it. Jelly Roll and Russell Dickerson coming up here in just a moment. And his name is James Sneed. He's 103 years old. He's a World War II veteran. He's survived the Great Depression. He's been through the Civil Rights Movement, and his childhood motto, according to science, may be the key to his resilience. Now, according to science, the phrase good, better, best, never let it rest till the good become better and the better become best. That is the phrase James says every day. Now, according to neuroscience, self-affirmation, repeating a phrase that's rooted in your core values, activates your brain's reward and self-processing systems, and it measurably reduces your brain's response to stress. So it could be a key to life, and this guy has proof positive, 103 years of age.
1: It may be an isolated evening shower, otherwise clear skies overnight tonight, middle to upper 70s with a light south to southwest breeze, sunshine, isolated late day showers on Friday, 90 to 94. A few clouds Friday night, mid 70s, sunny and hot Saturday, low to mid 90s, mostly sunny on Sunday, 93 to 97. 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This is meteorologist Russ Murley with precision weather for St. Augustine Country 106.3.
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0: Zach Top in South of Sanity. Miranda Lambert kicking off a great stretch of country up next. And today is National Left-Handers Day. If you're a lefty, it's your day. I hope you've been celebrating. Other famous country stars like Luke Combs, Faith Hill, Chase Bryant, Martina McBride, Dan Seals, Travis Denning, and Billy Ray Cyrus, all famous left-handers.
1: There may be an isolated evening shower, then clear skies, middle to upper 70s overnight tonight. Sunshine, isolated pop-up showers late in the day Friday, 90 to 94. A few clouds Friday night, mid-70s, mostly sunny and hot Saturday, low to mid-90s. Sunshine, 93 to 97 on Sunday. 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This is meteorologist Russ Murley with Precision Weather for St. Augustine Country 106.3.
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0: Jacob Hackworth with his latest called What Took You So Long. My name is John Glenn, and we are on the cusp of the weekend. Tomorrow, we got a couple things to celebrate. It's National Creamsicle Day. Have your favorite frozen vanilla ice cream and orange sherbet treat for me. And it's also National Navajo Code Talkers Day, honoring the service and code of the Navajo Marines during World War II. There is a movie called Code Talkers. If you haven't seen that movie, you should check it out.
1: There may be an isolated evening shower, otherwise clear skies overnight tonight, middle to upper 70s with a light south to southwest breeze, sunshine, isolated late day showers on Friday, 90 to 94. A few clouds Friday night, mid 70s, sunny and hot Saturday, low to mid 90s, mostly sunny on Sunday, 93 to 97. 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This is meteorologist Russ Murley with precision weather for St. Augustine Country 106.3.
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0: chicks, the country boys, the cowboys, the beautiful cowgirls. 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

0: be an isolated evening shower, then clear skies, middle to upper 70s overnight tonight. Sunshine, isolated pop-up showers late in the day Friday, 90 to 94. A few clouds Friday night, mid-70s, mostly sunny and hot Saturday, low to mid-90s. Sunshine, 93 to 97 on Sunday. 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

0: on my horseback.
1: Cody Johnson, that is horseback. He got a chance to sit down and visit with George Strait. Now, when you've grown up listening to George Strait your entire life and get a chance to talk about just about anything, that is a dream come true. And that happened for Cody Johnson. You know he was walking on the clouds.
2: I got to go sit on the bus with George and have a 30-minute conversation about nothing. Really, we talked about golf. We talked about cattle, you know, and being from Texas. And to hear George Strait say to me, like, son, you're doing it the right way. Like, don't change anything you're doing. You're doing it the right way. And man, I'm proud of you. And you're representing Texas. You're representing country music well. You're representing cowboys well. And it just meant the world to me.
3: There may be an isolated evening shower, otherwise clear skies overnight tonight, middle to upper 70s with a light south to southwest breeze, sunshine, isolated late day showers on Friday, 90 to 94. A few clouds Friday night, mid 70s, sunny and hot Saturday, low to mid 90s, mostly sunny on Sunday, 93 to 97. 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This is meteorologist Russ Murley with Precision Weather for St. Augustine Country 106.3.
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Nothing beats that voice, that's for sure. Lainey Wilson, Somewhere Over Laredo. It's Pickle Jar Up All Night as Low Cash and Parmalee keep it going. 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

0: There may be an isolated evening shower, then clear skies, middle to upper 70s overnight tonight. Sunshine, isolated pop-up showers late in the day Friday, 90 to 94. A few clouds Friday night, mid-70s, mostly sunny and hot Saturday, low to mid-90s. Sunshine, 93 to 97 on Sunday. 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

0: Ella Langley, Morgan Wallen, Can't Love You Anymore. Her collab with Shiner Beer, the Dandelion Honey, was available starting yesterday. And in fact, you can see the brand in the music video for Choosin' Texas. But yeah, I'm assuming wherever you can find Shiner, you can find this.
1: There may be an isolated evening shower, otherwise clear skies overnight tonight, middle to upper 70s with a light south to southwest breeze, sunshine, isolated late day showers on Friday, 90 to 94. A few clouds Friday night, mid 70s, sunny and hot Saturday, low to mid 90s, mostly sunny on Sunday, 93 to 97. 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This is meteorologist Russ Hurley with precision weather for St. Augustine Country 106.3.
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0: There may be an isolated evening shower, then clear skies, middle to upper 70s overnight tonight. Sunshine, isolated pop-up showers late in the day Friday, 90 to 94. A few clouds Friday night, mid-70s, mostly sunny and hot Saturday, low to mid-90s. Sunshine, 93 to 97 on Sunday. 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

0: Brantley Gilbert. That is called Good Damn. He actually has a new documentary out called Dirty Money. It's available now. You can get it exclusively on Fox Nation. And, you know, it's about farmers. The agricultural industry faces high costs, mounting economic pressure, and the documentary goes through the lives of America's farmers, exploring all the challenges that they're hitting. And he narrates and is an executive producer along with Sean Silva. They said this is very well put together. So if you are a Brantley Gilbert fan and this is the type of documentary you would like, you can get it now. It's available on Fox Nation.
1: It may be an isolated evening shower, otherwise clear skies overnight tonight, middle to upper 70s with a light south to southwest breeze, sunshine, isolated late day showers on Friday, 90 to 94. A few clouds Friday night, mid 70s, sunny and hot Saturday, low to mid 90s, mostly sunny on Sunday, 93 to 97. 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This is meteorologist Russ Hurley with Precision Weather for St. Augustine Country 106.3.
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Blake Shelton, Steak Country or Die Trying. It's Pickle Jar up all night. New from Carter Faith and Wyatt Flores. If you haven't heard their duet, it is very good. Their voices complement each other. It's called Nothing Better to Do on Pickle Jar Up All Night.

0: There may be an isolated evening shower, then clear skies, middle to upper 70s overnight tonight. Sunshine, isolated pop-up showers late in the day Friday, 90 to 94. A few clouds Friday night, mid-70s, mostly sunny and hot Saturday, low to mid-90s. Sunshine, 93 to 97 on Sunday. 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This is meteorologist Russ Murley with Precision Weather for St. Augustine Country 106.3.
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0: Pickle Jar up all night. So when you hear about somebody breaking a record, do you think, oh man, somebody broke the record in the 40 or somebody did something athletic? No. We have David Rush, who is breaking Guinness World Records, but this time it's for Hungry Hungry Hippos. Do you remember that game where he had the hippos and, you know, he had to eat all the marbles? Yeah, he broke a record. Now, he did operate all four hippos with only one finger from one hand, and he got all the marbles in 9 seconds. Now, the bet wasn't how fast he could do it. The bet is in which basement does he live in?
1: There may be an isolated evening shower, otherwise clear skies overnight tonight, middle to upper 70s with a light south to southwest breeze, sunshine, isolated late day showers on Friday, 90 to 94. A few clouds Friday night, mid 70s, sunny and hot Saturday, low to mid 90s, mostly sunny on Sunday, 93 to 97. 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This is meteorologist Russ Murley with Precision Weather for St. Augustine Country 106.3.
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0: maybe an isolated evening shower, then clear skies, middle to upper 70s overnight tonight. Sunshine, isolated pop-up showers late in the day Friday, 90 to 94. A few clouds Friday night, mid-70s, mostly sunny and hot Saturday, low to mid-90s. Sunshine, 93 to 97 on Sunday. 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

Forget gossip. This is the real Nashville news. Wow. Midnights never look this bright. It's Pickle Jar up all night. The night is young, and so are the hits.

0: Tyler Hubbard, that is Land, it's Pickle Jar. Tyler Hubbard, that is Land, it's Pickle Jar up all night. So Walt Disney and TikTok have gotten together for a new brand deal. So listen to this. All the social media creators on TikTok can now use Disney content. Memorable scenes and moments from Disney movies and shows can now be used in what they're creating, which is kind of cool because now they have access to songs, they have access to music, they have access to videos. That is a big partnership.
1: It may be an isolated evening shower, otherwise clear skies overnight tonight, middle to upper 70s with a light south to southwest breeze, sunshine, isolated late day showers on Friday, 90 to 94. A few clouds Friday night, mid 70s, sunny and hot Saturday, low to mid 90s, mostly sunny on Sunday, 93 to 97. 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This is meteorologist Russ Murley with precision weather for St. Augustine Country 106.3.
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0: an isolated evening shower, then clear skies, middle to upper 70s overnight tonight. Sunshine, isolated pop-up showers late in the day Friday, 90 to 94. A few clouds Friday night, mid-70s, mostly sunny and hot Saturday, low to mid-90s. Sunshine, 93 to 97 on Sunday. 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This is meteorologist Russ Murley with Precision Weather for St. Augustine Country 106.3.
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1: Cody Johnson, that is Horseback. Dan and Shay released their entire lineup on the album except a duet. And the duet is called The Old Guys. And can you guess who it is? Yeah, it's Cody Johnson. The Old Guys featuring Cody Johnson. That'll be available on the Young album, which will be available to you next week. So it'll be available 1 week from today. I'm excited about that one. I can't wait to hear that song.
2: Good morning. Sunshine, partly sunny at times. Look for a pop-up shower this afternoon, 90 to 94. Light north to northwest winds. Isolated showers, then clear, 73 to 77 tonight. Partly to mostly sunny, low to mid-90s tomorrow. Mostly clear Saturday night, 74 to 78. Sunshine Sunday, 93 to 97. This is meteorologist Russ Murley with Precision Weather for St. Augustine Country 106.3.
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1: It's Pickle Jar up all night. It's Scott. I'm checking out of here. You have the very best weekend possible, and I'll see you back here on Monday.

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0: right, let's see what we got here. Forbes has just released its annual ranking of the best employers for you ladies. Here are the top five. Pacific Gas and Electric, known as PG&E, Johnson & Johnson, right? 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They don't say why they're good for women. But more stalls in the ladies' room, I bet, huh? Better pay, I hope. You know, they don't hire too many guys. Guys are a pain in the... Oh, never mind.
1: Good morning. Sunshine, partly sunny at times. Look for an isolated shower at 90 to 94 this afternoon. Light north to northwest winds. Isolated showers and clear mid-70s tonight. Partly to mostly sunny, 91 to 95 tomorrow. Mostly clear Saturday night, middle to upper 70s. It'll be sunny on Sunday, 93 to 97. 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This is meteorologist Russ Murley with Precision Weather for St. Augustine Country 106.3.
2: 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Well, we're getting off to a better start than we did yesterday, that's for sure. No reports of any trouble along the interstate system, I-95, all the way up to the Beltway and all the way down through Palm Coast. You should move freely at this point, although traffic volume, admittedly, is still pretty light. I'm Jared Cirillo for St. Augustine Local News.
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0: Hanging out with a catfish. Appreciate you being on board. Hey, I got a serious sweet tooth. I've really gotten one as I've gotten a little bit older. Turns out it may say more about your personality than your dessert order. That's right. New study found that people who really love sweet tastes are less likely to take a financial risk and more likely to choose a smaller reward right away instead of waiting for a bigger payoff later. In other words, sweet lovers tend to play it safe and prefer instant gratification. All right. Researchers compared self-described sweet likers and sweet dislikers through a series of decision-making experiments and found that candy fans were generally more risk-averse when it comes to gambling style choices. Wow, this is really deep. And I'm not sure about this study, though. The more I think about it, I do love my cookies. I love my ice cream, but have no problem gambling a week's salary at the casino. Oh, yeah. You?
1: I'm not sure what to trust, and I just do not want to be involved with the voter guide.
2: As voter guides and candidate mailers fill your mailbox, what can you believe? Happy Friday, St. John's County. I'm Liz Ryan with your local news. I got something in the mail that says Official St. John's County Conservative Voter Guide. Endorsed on it is Heather Brawford, Sam Williams, and school board candidates Tammy McClafferty and Beverly Slough. It has a Tallahassee address and was sent out by the PAC, Keep Florida Great. I asked Slough if she was contacted by Keep Florida Great before they sent a mailer out on her behalf.
1: I don't think so, unless I missed an email, which is possible, but I do not recall talking with him, no.
2: Voter guides have been in the news a lot lately and are very controversial right now. Slough is distancing herself from this.
1: I appreciate the support, but I really do not want to be associated with any voter guides this cycle.
2: The Republican Party of Florida has sent out thousands of dollars worth of mailers on behalf of Heather Brawford and Sam Williams. I asked Williams if he knew those mailers would be sent out on his behalf.
3: No, I did not. They keep sending them out, and I don't know why. I've asked my campaign guy to look in that and see if there's something we could do to get them just to stop it, because it looks inappropriate, and I don't know how to stop it.
2: I asked candidate Heather Brawford if she knew the RPOF would be sending these.
4: No, I haven't talked to anyone about it. I don't know who specifically helped with this. I would love to know.
2: So when you get campaign literature in the mail, it's worth noting where it came from and doing a little homework. And supervisor of 11.

0: Tabitha calls St. John's County home. This fall, the tournament has a new venue, the Hammock Dunes Ocean Course in Palm Coast. The event has raised $5.4 million for charities in Northeast Florida, and Tabitha says that won't change. An expansion of the St. Augustine Boys and Girls Club is underway.
1: With the new teen center, we're sort of putting an emphasis, as you'll notice, again, on the options for these kids. This is going to be offering some technology and tutoring in this space. It's a great gathering space for arts, performances, and again, we're going to put a focus on the STEM technology and the robotics labs, and really just provide some things that these kids aren't getting otherwise, and that'll happen right down the road here in St. Augustine.
0: The $1.2 million project will quadruple capacity. The Furyk and Friends tournament will take place in October. For St. Augustine's Local News, I'm Mike Licio.
2: This local news is a service of your hometown Toyota dealer, Beaver Toyota in St. Augustine. Conveniently located right off I-95 at exit 311. A routine shoplifting bust at Home Depot took a more serious turn when deputies found a loaded gun on one suspect, who was also wanted on a shooting-related warrant. Kevin Conlon files this report.
3: According to a police report obtained by St. Augustine's Local News, detectives were conducting a retail theft operation August 4th at the Home Depot on Durban Pavilion Drive after Zane Angus Sublett allegedly walked out of the store with a cart full of merchandise without paying. Detectives say Sublett headed toward a gold SUV occupied by Darren Johnson and Dwayne Barkley. When the men saw sheriff's vehicles with emergency lights activated, investigators say Johnson and Barkley took off in the SUV while Sublett ran from detectives on foot but was eventually taken into custody. During a pat-down of Johnson, detectives reportedly found a black handgun with a loaded magazine. A records check then showed Johnson had two active warrants out of Jacksonville, including a warrant related to shooting into an occupied dwelling. Sublett was searched after his arrest, and detectives reported finding an unknown blue powdery substance wrapped in foil inside his pants pocket. Sublett was transported to the St. John's County Jail and charged with grand theft and resisting an officer without violence. Johnson was arrested on the active warrants. I'm Kevin Conlon.
2: And now you're up to date with St. Augustine's local news. Have a super weekend. I'm Liz Ryan.
4: Fox News, I'm Ted Linder. Tropical storm Lala forecast to become a hurricane as it approaches the Big Island of Hawaii Saturday, bringing with it as much as 2 feet of rain, according to the National Hurricane Center. A hurricane watch is in effect for the Big Island.
5: If it makes a landfall, it'll be only the seventh landfalling storm or hurricane in the Hawaiian Islands in about 75 years.
4: That's Fox Weather's Mike Seidel. And Energy Secretary Chris Wright claims in a post on X that 15 million barrels of oil are flowing through the Strait of Hormuz per day, but shipping data firm Kepler says just 84 vessels crossed the waterway last week, and J.P. Morgan says the real number is close to 4 million barrels per day. On Fox, Secretary Wright insists the reports he receives are accurate.
5: Every day I get a report of transits in the north and the south and the exact product count and details of what goes through in the south.
4: President Trump claims the Strait of Hormuz is open while Iran says it's closed. 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

0: Here we go. Rising prices putting pressure on household budgets. Well, we heard about this, right, last year or so. Americans are taking a closer look at reoccurring expenses that they can cut, starting with underused subscriptions. I knew that was going to come up. Oh, I'm paying for that streaming service and I don't use it? Research shows that more than half have canceled at least one subscription in the past 6 months, like also fitness memberships, streaming services, like I mentioned, premium credit cards among those that get dropped. To trim expenses, experts recommend cutting unused subscriptions, checking for duplicate charges, and making use of existing perks. And it looks like people are really looking at their subscriptions ever since, you know, Netflix shut down all the people who are on their parent subscriptions. You know, one thing I do, if you've got some subscriptions or things that are coming out automatically on a credit card, you know what I found out? I just cancel my credit, you know, say, hey, I need a new card. Give me a new number. And then, you know, obviously they can't get in with a new number. And you go, oh, look who's trying to get money out of me. Now they can anymore, right?
1: Good morning. Sunshine, partly sunny at times. Look for a pop-up shower this afternoon, 90 to 94. Light north to northwest winds. Isolated showers, then clear, 73 to 77 tonight. Partly to mostly sunny, low to mid-90s tomorrow. Mostly clear Saturday night, 74 to 78. Sunshine Sunday, 93 to 97. This is meteorologist Russ Merley with Precision Weather for St. Augustine Country 106.3.
2: 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Well, we're getting off to a better start than we did yesterday, that's for sure. No reports of any trouble along the interstate system, I-95, all the way up to the Beltway and all the way down through Palm Coast. You should move freely at this point, although traffic volume, admittedly, is still pretty light. I'm Jared Cirillo for St. Augustine Local News.
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0: Taylor Swift, I Knew It, I Knew You, right here on 106.3. Hey, St. Augustine, how we doing? Yeah, into the weekend we go. We are going to have that heat advisory rolling right along. Another warm one today. We'll get the update here in just a few. Also, going to be checking into some weekend events for you to take in. Got the skimboarding going on this weekend at Volano. We'll talk about that. Right now, we're going to talk about this, and then we're back with more of your favorite country. On the way, Brad Paisley, new one from Russell Dickerson. We'll do some new Morgan Wallen. Straight ahead, Friday morning. Thanks for being here.
1: Good morning. Sunshine, partly sunny at times. Look for an isolated shower at 90 to 94 this afternoon. Light north to northwest winds. Isolated showers and clear mid-70s tonight. Partly to mostly sunny, 91 to 95 tomorrow. Mostly clear Saturday night, middle to upper 70s. It'll be sunny on Sunday, 93 to 97. 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This is meteorologist Russ Murley with Precision Weather for St. Augustine Country 106.3.
2: 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We do have some emergency activity on the Beltway now. It looks like the northbound lanes of I-295 around the southeast side of Jacksonville. Right after the exit for State Road 9B, there is a minor accident. A couple of injuries reported, though. All of that activity should be moved off to the right shoulder, but traffic is slowing just a little bit, no more than about a 2 or 3 minute delay. I'm Jared Cirillo for St. Augustine Local News.
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0: Russell Dickerson, that is worth your while. So I saw on his Instagram, he and his wife and the boys were touring the inside of their house as everything is being gutted. They are just starting completely over. I want to say it was last year's CMA Awards. He and I were discussing that and how it was still dragging on. This has to be darn near close to a three-year project. And it looks like the inside is pretty well completed. But yeah, it looks beautiful. I mean, obviously well worth the wait, but man, I do not have this kind of patience for a DIY redo. This is what divorces are built on.
1: I'm not sure what to trust, and I just do not want to be involved with the voter guide.
2: As voter guides and candidate mailers fill your mailbox, what can you believe? Happy Friday, St. John's County. I'm Liz Ryan with your local news. I got something in the mail that says Official St. John's County Conservative Voter Guide. Endorsed on it is Heather Brawford, Sam Williams, and school board candidates Tammy McClafferty and Beverly Slough. It has a Tallahassee address and was sent out by the PAC Keep Florida Great. I asked Slough if she was contacted by Keep Florida Great before they sent a mailer out on her behalf.
1: I don't think so, unless I missed an email, which is possible, but I do not recall talking with him, no.
2: Voter guides have been in the news a lot lately and are very controversial right now. Slough is distancing herself from this.
1: I appreciate the support, but I really do not want to be associated with any voter guides this cycle.
2: The Republican Party of Florida has sent out thousands of dollars worth of mailers on behalf of Heather Brawford and Sam Williams. I asked Williams if he knew those mailers would be sent out on his behalf.
3: No, I did not. They keep sending them out, and I don't know why. I've asked my campaign guy to look in that and see if there's something we could do to get them just to stop it, because it looks inappropriate, and I don't know how to stop it.
2: I asked candidate Heather Brawford if she knew the RPOF would be sending these.
4: No, I haven't talked to anyone about it. I don't know who specifically helped with this. I would love to know.
2: So when you get campaign literature in the mail, it's worth noting where it came from and doing a little homework. And Supervisor of Elections Vicki Oakes has this reminder.
5: The last 2 days of early voting are Friday and Saturday. We have 7 locations open to serve you from 9 a.m. to 6 p.m. daily. Early voting does end on Saturday at 6 p.m.
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6: Fjork and Friends, a PGA Champions Tour event, has been hosted by the Jim and Tabitha Fjork Foundation in Jacksonville since 2021. Jim, a 29-time worldwide winner on tour, and his wife, Tabitha, call St. John's County home. This fall, the tournament has a new venue, the Hammock Dunes Ocean Course in Palm Coast. The event has raised $5.4 million for charities in Northeast Florida, and Tabitha says that won't change. Expansion of the St. Augustine Boys and Girls Club is underway.
7: With the new teen center, we're sort of putting an emphasis, as you'll notice, again, on the options for these kids. This is going to be offering some technology and tutoring in this space. It's a great gathering space for arts, performances. And again, we're going to put a focus on the STEM technology and the robotics labs and really just provide some things that these kids aren't getting otherwise. And that'll happen right down the road here in St. Augustine.
6: The $1.2 million project will quadruple capacity. The Fjork and Friends Tournament will take place in October. For St. Augustine's Local News, I'm Mike Licio.
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0: sublet headed toward a gold SUV occupied by Darren Johnson and Dwayne Barkley. When the men saw sheriff's vehicles with emergency lights activated, investigators say Johnson and Barkley took off in the SUV while Sublet ran from detectives on foot but was eventually taken into custody. During a pat-down of Johnson, detectives reportedly found a black handgun with a loaded magazine. A records check then showed Johnson had two active warrants out of Jacksonville, including a warrant related to shooting into an occupied dwelling. Sublet was searched after his arrest, and detectives reported finding an unknown blue powdery substance wrapped in foil inside his pants pocket. Sublet was transported to the St. Johns County Jail and charged with grand theft and resisting an officer without violence. Johnson was arrested on the active warrants. I'm Kevin Conlon.
1: And now you're up to date with St. Augustine's local news. Have a super weekend. I'm Liz Ryan.
2: Fox News, I'm Ted Linder. Tropical storm Lala forecast to become a hurricane as it approaches the Big Island of Hawaii Saturday, bringing with it as much as 2 feet of rain, according to the National Hurricane Center. A hurricane watch is in effect for the Big Island.
3: If it makes a landfall, it'll be only the seventh landfalling storm or hurricane in the Hawaiian Islands in about 75 years.
2: That's Fox Weather's Mike Seidel. And Energy Secretary Chris Wright claims in a post on X that 15 million barrels of oil have flown through the Strait of Hormuz per day, but shipping data firm Kepler says just 84 vessels crossed the waterway last week, and J.P. Morgan says the real number is close to 4 million barrels per day. On Fox, Secretary Wright insists the reports he receives are accurate.
4: Every day I get a report of transits in the north and the south and the exact product count and details of what goes through in the south.
2: President Trump claims the Strait of Hormuz is open while Iran says it's closed. 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

0: Well, robots have infiltrated every part of human life. They're here. They're here. And soon they will be in your kitchen. Well, I like this, washing dishes and taking out the trash. There's a California company called Tau Robotics has launched a pilot program that lets some residents hire humanoid robots to vacuum, wipe counters, take out the trash, yay, for about $30 an hour. Wow. The robots use artificial intelligence, but they're still heavily supervised by human operators working remotely through VR headsets. Really? Finally, like in the Jetsons. Remember that? The cartoon. We have robots like Rosie. I wonder if there'll be smart Alex like her too. Huh? The robots are here. Look out.
1: Good morning. Sunshine, partly sunny at times. Look for a pop-up shower this afternoon, 90 to 94. Light north of northwest winds. Isolated showers, then clear, 73 to 77 tonight. Partly to mostly sunny, low to mid-90s tomorrow. Mostly clear Saturday night, 74 to 78. Sunshine Sunday, 93 to 97. This is meteorologist Russ Murley with Precision Weather for St. Augustine Country 106.3.
2: 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Politis and Matavina, we've got some trouble now in St. Augustine with a vehicle crash that's causing some problems. So be careful on Ponce de Leon Boulevard near State Road 207. It does look like the left lane is blocked on 207 eastbound as you approach Ponce de Leon Boulevard. I'm Jared Cirillo for St. Augustine Local News.
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0: Kane Brown, Woman, 8 o'clock here, St. Augustine Country, yo.
1: Thank God it's
0: Friday. Amen, amen, amen. Put your hands together. Yeah, here we go. 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
2: Hey, what's up, y'all? This is Thomas Schrick.
3: 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I'm Tim McGraw.
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0: Hudson Westbrook, that is painted you pretty. On his Instagram, there's a video of him getting gas at Buc-ee's. Now, if you don't know what Buc-ee's is, look it up. And he was getting gas at Hillsboro, Texas, at the Buc-ee's. And I guess he has a line of clothing in Buc-ee's right now. So he went in there and signed a bunch of hats and t-shirts. And he said anytime he gets to a Buc-ee's, no matter where he is, he'll always stop and always try to go in there and sign something. So if you have any of his stuff or you know they sell it at a Buc-ee's and it's near you, you might want to go look.
1: Good morning. Sunshine, partly sunny at times. Look for an isolated shower at 90 to 94 this afternoon. Light north to northwest winds. Isolated showers and clear mid-70s tonight. Partly to mostly sunny, 91 to 95 tomorrow. Mostly clear Saturday night, middle to upper 70s. It'll be sunny on Sunday, 93 to 97. 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This is meteorologist Russ Murley with Precision Weather for St. Augustine Country 106.3.
2: 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Good news on State Road 207 near Ponce de Leon Boulevard. Looks like that crash has been mostly taken care of. There may still be some emergency activity. Patrol vehicle still on scene, so expect maybe a 2 to 3 minute delay. There's also the report of another accident. This is going to be farther north of town on US 1 near Las Colinas Boulevard. So be careful. The northbound lanes are seeing some delays there. I'm Jared Cirillo for St. Augustine Local News.
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0: St. Augustine Country, here's a quick piece of funny news. So this lady in England riding her favorite cow down the aisle into the wedding ceremony. Getting married, riding her cow. I kid you not, cow.
1: She's a brown Swiss. She's 5.5 years old and pretty much my best friend. So people ride their horses, so why can't you ride a cow? And we're having a half-past free break to milk the cows. So me and Michael will be milking the cows as normal on our wedding date, yeah. Everyone else carries on partying and we'll be milking. And we'll join them back at 7.
0: So I went on Instagram to see this cow ride in. It was done nicely. I mean, she looks good up on this beautiful cow. Her best friend. There you go. All right. There's crazy out there. I love it. That's kind of a cool crazy. Let's check the news.
2: I'm not sure what to trust, and I just do not want to be involved with the voter guide.
3: As voter guides and candidate mailers fill your mailbox, what can you believe? Happy Friday, St. John's County. I'm Liz Ryan with your local news. I got something in the mail that says Official St. John's County Conservative Voter Guide. Endorsed on it is Heather Brawford, Sam Williams, and school board candidates Tammy McClafferty and Beverly Slough. It has a Tallahassee address and was sent out by the PAC Keep Florida Great. I asked Slough if she was contacted by Keep Florida Great before they sent a mailer out on her behalf.
2: I don't think so, unless I missed an email, which is possible, but I do not recall talking with him, no.
3: Voter guides have been in the news a lot lately and are very controversial right now. Slough is distancing herself from this.
2: I appreciate the support, but I really do not want to be associated with any voter guides this cycle.
3: The Republican Party of Florida has sent out thousands of dollars worth of mailers on behalf of Heather Brawford and Sam Williams. I asked Williams if he knew those mailers would be sent out on his behalf.
4: No, I did not. They keep sending them out, and I don't know why. I've asked my campaign guy to look into that and see if there's something we could do to get them just to stop it, because it looks inappropriate, and I don't know how to stop it.
3: I asked candidate Heather Brawford if she knew the RPOF would be sending these.
5: No, I haven't talked to anyone about it. I don't know who specifically helped with this. I would love to know.
3: So when you get campaign literature in the mail, it's worth noting where it came from and doing a little homework. And Supervisor of Elections Vicki Oakes has this reminder.
6: The last 2 days of early voting are Friday and Saturday. 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Early voting does end on Saturday at 6 p.m.
3: Golf lovers, you'll want to listen to this from Flagler Broadcasting's sports director Mike Licio.
7: Fjork and Friends, a PGA Champions Tour event, has been hosted by the Jim and Tabitha Fjork Foundation in Jacksonville since 2021. Jim, a 29-time worldwide winner on tour, and his wife, Tabitha, call St. John's County home. This fall, the tournament has a new venue, the Hammock Dunes Ocean Course in Palm Coast. The event has raised $5.4 million for charities in Northeast Florida, and Tabitha says that won't change. Expansion of the St. Augustine Boys and Girls Club is underway.
8: With the new teen center, we're sort of putting an emphasis, as you'll notice, again, on the options for these kids. This is going to be offering some technology and tutoring in this space. It's a great gathering space for arts, performances. And again, we're going to put a focus on the STEM technology and the robotics labs and really just provide some things that these kids aren't getting otherwise. And that'll happen right down the road here in St. Augustine.
7: The $1.2 million project will quadruple capacity. The Fjork and Friends Tournament will take place in October. For St. Augustine's Local News, I'm Mike Licio.
3: This local news is a service of your hometown Toyota dealer, Beaver Toyota in St. Augustine. Conveniently located right off I-95 at exit 311. A routine shoplifting bust at Home Depot took a more serious turn when deputies found a loaded gun on one suspect, who was also wanted on a shooting-related warrant. Kevin Conlon files this report.
9: According to a police report obtained by St. Augustine's Local News, detectives were conducting a retail theft operation August 4th at the Home Depot on Durban Pavilion Drive after Zane Angus Sublett allegedly walked out of the store with a cart full of merchandise without paying. Detectives say Sublett headed toward a gold SUV occupied by Darren Johnson and Dwayne Barkley. When the men saw sheriff's vehicles with emergency lights activated, investigators say Johnson and Barkley took off in the SUV while Sublett ran from detectives on foot but was eventually taken into custody. During a pat-down of Johnson, detectives reportedly found a black handgun with a loaded magazine. A records check then showed Johnson had two active warrants out of Jacksonville, including a warrant related to shooting into an occupied dwelling. Sublette was searched after his arrest, and detectives reported finding an unknown blue powdery substance wrapped in foil inside his pants pocket. Sublette was transported to the St. Johns County Jail and charged with grand theft and resisting an officer without violence. Johnson was arrested on the active warrants. I'm Kevin Conlon.
3: And now you're up to date with St. Augustine's local news. Have a super weekend. I'm Liz Ryan.
10: Fox News, I'm Ted Linder. Tropical Storm Lala forecast to become a hurricane as it approaches the Big Island of Hawaii Saturday, bringing with it as much as 2 feet of rain, according to the National Hurricane Center. A hurricane watch is in effect for the Big Island.
11: If it makes a landfall, it'll be only the seventh landfalling storm or hurricane in the Hawaiian Islands in about 75 years.
10: That's Fox Weather's Mike Seidel. And Energy Secretary Chris Wright claims in a post on X that 15 million barrels of oil are flowing through the Strait of Hormuz per day, but shipping data firm Kepler says just 84 vessels crossed the waterway last week, and J.P. Morgan says the real number is close to 4 million barrels per day. On Fox, Secretary Wright insists the reports he receives are accurate.
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0: All right, let's see what we got here. Forbes has just released its annual ranking of the best employers for you ladies. Here are the top five. Pacific Gas and Electric, known as PG&E, Johnson & Johnson, right? Google, Blue Cross Blue Shield of Minnesota, and Navy Federal. They don't say why they're good for women. But more stalls in the ladies' room, I bet, huh? Better pay, I hope. You know, they don't hire too many guys. Guys are a pain in the... Oh, never mind.
1: Good morning. Sunshine, partly sunny at times. Look for a pop-up shower this afternoon, 90 to 94. Light north of northwest winds. Isolated showers, then clear, 73 to 77 tonight. Partly to mostly sunny, low to mid-90s tomorrow. Mostly clear Saturday night, 74 to 78. Sunshine Sunday, 93 to 97. This is meteorologist Russ Murley with Precision Weather for St. Augustine Country 106.3.
2: 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Good news on State Road 207 near Ponce de Leon Boulevard. Looks like that crash has been mostly taken care of. There may still be some emergency activity. Patrol vehicle still on scene, so expect maybe a 2 to 3 minute delay. There's also the report of another accident. This is going to be farther north of town on US 1 near Las Colinas Boulevard. So be careful. The northbound lanes are seeing some delays there. I'm Jared Cirillo for St. Augustine Local News.
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0: Check in with the University of Michigan. They announced it is eliminating traditional letter grades for first semester freshmen beginning next year as part of a pilot program aimed at improving student mental health. Instead of receiving letter grades, new students will get a simple pass or no credit. Here we go. During their first term, university officials say the change is designed to reduce academic pressure, help students get acclimated to college life, and encourage learning driven by curiosity rather than grades. Like, this is going to train these kids what real life is all about after they graduate, right? And good luck with that. Holding their hands too much. It's super. They're sensitive. Oh, my God. Don't. Poor precious. All right, I'll stop.
1: Good morning. Sunshine, partly sunny at times. Look for an isolated shower at 90 to 94 this afternoon. Light north to northwest winds. Isolated showers and clear mid-70s tonight. Partly to mostly sunny, 91 to 95 tomorrow. Mostly clear Saturday night, middle to upper 70s. It'll be sunny on Sunday, 93 to 97. 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This is meteorologist Russ Murley with precision weather for St. Augustine Country 106.3.
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7: No law enforcement agency, hospital, Medicare will call you or email you and request financial information. 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
4: St. Augustine's local morning news. 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
4: 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On a

0: Flying with a catfish. Well, here we go. A new survey of teens found that heading back to school is basically a chance to rebrand themselves. All right. Students are using everything from their clothing and shoes to their notebooks, pens, backpacks to create a specific vibe, man. Look at me. Look at me chill, man. Whether that's the clean girl, the athletic, the basic, the preppy, the alt, hey, man, the whimsical. Today's back to school shopping trip isn't just about getting ready for class. Isn't this crazy? It's about deciding who you want to be when you walk through those doors, right? You know, I tried that one year way back in the day. I reinvented myself when I was in high school. I got nothing but laughs. Maybe I went too far. Yeah, I wore my favorite little Spidey, my little favorite little Spider-Man outfit. Huh?
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2: I'm not sure what to trust, and I just do not want to be involved with the voter guide.
1: I got something in the mail that says Official St. Johns County Conservative Voter Guide. Endorsed on it is Heather Brawford, Sam Williams, and school board candidates Tammy McClafferty and Beverly Slough. It has a Tallahassee address and was sent out by the PAC, Keep Florida Great. I asked Slough if she was contacted by Keep Florida Great before they sent a mailer out on her behalf.
2: I don't think so, unless I missed an email, which is possible, but I do not recall talking with him, no.
1: Voter guides have been a hot topic since two county commissioners and a City of St. Augustine Beach commissioner have been charged with election fraud crimes in connection with a voter guide from 2024. Slough is distancing herself from this.
2: I appreciate the support, but I really do not want to be associated with any voter guides this cycle.
1: The Republican Party of Florida has sent out thousands of dollars worth of mailers on behalf of Heather Brawford and Sam Williams. I asked Williams if he knew those mailers would be sent out on his behalf.
3: No, I did not.
4: They keep sending them out, and I don't know why. I've asked my campaign guy to look into that and see if there's something we could do to get them just to stop it, because it looks inappropriate, and I don't know how to stop it.
1: I asked candidate Heather Brawford if she knew the RPOF would be sending these.
5: No, I haven't talked to anyone about it. I don't know who specifically helped with this. I would love to know, but unfortunately, that's not information that I have yet.
1: So when you get campaign literature in the mail, it's worth noting where it came from and doing a little homework. For St. Augustine's local news, I'm Liz Ryan.
6: Fox News, I'm Ted Linder. Tropical storm Lala forecast to become a hurricane as it approaches the Big Island of Hawaii Saturday, bringing with it as much as 2 feet of rain, according to the National Hurricane Center. A hurricane watch is in effect for the Big Island.
7: If it makes a landfall, it'll be only the seventh landfalling storm or hurricane in the Hawaiian Islands in about 75 years.
6: That's Fox Weather's Mike Seidel. And Energy Secretary Chris Wright claims in a post on X that 15 million barrels of oil are flowing through the Strait of Hormuz per day, but shipping data firm Kepler says just 84 vessels crossed the waterway last week, and J.P. Morgan says the real number is close to 4 million barrels per day. On Fox, Secretary Wright insists the reports he receives are accurate.
8: Every day I get a report of transits in the north and the south and the exact product count and details of what goes through in the south.
6: President Trump claims the Strait of Hormuz is open while Iran says it's closed. America's listening to Fox News.
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0: 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Well, there are more, rankings more often. Let's check out this from WalletHub.com. They're always busy doing stuff. Ranking the best states to live in for this year has just come out. A little over mid-year, right? They compared, the states on 51 key indicators of livability, including housing affordability, hospital quality, income growth. This year's best states to live in: Idaho, the potato state, followed by New Jersey. Wow, the Garden State. Well, New Jersey moved up to the list. Well, that's after Tony Soprano was whacked.
1: Good morning. Sunshine, partly sunny at times. Look for a pop-up shower this afternoon, 90 to 94. Light north of northwest winds. Isolated showers, then clear, 73 to 77 tonight. Partly to mostly sunny, low to mid-90s tomorrow. Mostly clear Saturday night, 74 to 78. Sunshine Sunday, 93 to 97. This is meteorologist Russ Murley with Precision Weather for St. Augustine Country 106.3.
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0: Country and She Knows It. That is Luke Bryan. I appreciate you sharing your day with us. And it is Friday. Yeah, we've made it. And there are a couple extras we can celebrate today. One that could stress you out a little bit. Today is National Financial Awareness Day. It is also Love Your Bookshop and World Lizard Day. When it comes to treats, one of my favorites, it is National Cream Sickle Day today. So maybe you'll cool off with one of those. They are good. On the way, we've got Morgan Wallen, who will follow Brad Paisley with Carrie Underwood.
1: Good morning. Sunshine, partly sunny at times. Look for an isolated shower at 90 to 94 this afternoon. Light north to northwest winds. Isolated showers and clear mid-70s tonight. Partly to mostly sunny, 91 to 95 tomorrow. Mostly clear Saturday night, middle to upper 70s. It'll be sunny on Sunday, 93 to 97. 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This is meteorologist Russ Murley with Precision Weather for St. Augustine Country 106.3.
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0: Stan and Shay with Say So. I'm Sherry Farmer, and yeah, I messed that up, didn't I? I went ahead already and talked about those out-of-the-ordinary holidays that are going on. I'm totally off on time today. Good thing it's Friday. It's been a long week, so I do apologize for that. So I've already done it. But I do need to tell you that we're just 1 week away from Dan and Shay. We just heard from them. Their new album, Young, will be released a week from today. So we'll get more great music from them. I'm still wondering. I don't know. I don't think I've heard anything about another holiday album from them because, oh, can they sing Christmas music? Such good stuff. And, you know, before you know it, I mean, we are, about 130 days away-ish from Christmas. So, yeah, we'll get to those Christmas tunes soon. On the way, we're going to hear from Luke Combs. He's next with Hurricane, Rascal Flatts, and Megan Maroney will follow.
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2: Fjork and Friends, a PGA Champions Tour event, has been hosted by the Jim and Tabitha Fjork Foundation in Jacksonville since 2021. Jim, a 29-time worldwide winner on tour, and his wife, Tabitha, call St. Johns County home. This fall, the tournament has a new venue, the Hammock Dunes Ocean Course in Palm Coast. The event has raised $5.4 million for charities in Northeast Florida, and Tabitha says that won't change. An expansion of the St. Augustine Boys and Girls Club is underway.
3: With the new teen center, we're sort of putting an emphasis, as you'll notice again, on the options for these kids. This is going to be offering some technology and tutoring in this space. It's a great gathering space for arts, performances, and again, we're going to put a focus on the STEM technology and the robotics labs, and really just provide some things that these kids aren't getting otherwise, and that'll happen right down the road here in St. Augustine.
2: The 1.2 $2 million project will quadruple capacity. The Fjork and Friends tournament will take place in October. For St. Augustine's local news, I'm Mike Licio.
4: I'm Roxanne Evans. Luigi Mangione is expected to plead guilty in federal court in the killing of the United Healthcare CEO. He could face life in prison. Fox's Chanley Painter.
5: Sounds like Mangione will essentially be throwing himself at the mercy of the court, hoping that with his cooperation, his lack of criminal history, his education, his background, he will get something less.
4: Alex Murdoch back in a South Carolina courtroom. The disbarred lawyer fighting to move his upcoming retrial out of the county where he was convicted of murdering his wife and son. Tropical storm Lala could become a hurricane when it hits Hawaii. Fox weather meteorologist Craig Herrera.
6: It is likely and a high probability that this will be a Category 1 storm as it approaches the Big Island and scoots south of the rest of the islands.
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0: It's Megan Maroney with Medicine. I'm Sherry Farmer, and it's a sweet thing, and I'm not making fun of my elders at all in my family. But for some reason, I'm the one they turn to when they want to order something online. Does this happen to you? Yeah, my aunt, she's like, I don't have a clue about passwords, getting online and all that, but would you go order this for me? And in one way, it's not a bad deal because she pays me cash. I charge it and I get points on my Disney credit card, right? So that means I'm eventually, collecting points, in about 50 years, I might be able to afford another Disney ticket. Yeah. So anyway, it's not a bad deal, but it just cracks me up because she's always like, hey, can you order me this? Like I'm doing something so sneaky. ordering her something online. The way she says it just cracks me up. But anyway, maybe you're in that situation too. It just does make me smile. Tucker Wetmore is coming up right after Zach Top with South of Sanity.
1: Good morning. Sunshine, partly sunny at times. Look for a pop-up shower this afternoon, 90 to 94. Light north to northwest winds. Isolated showers, then clear, 73 to 77 tonight. Partly to mostly sunny, low to mid-90s tomorrow. Mostly clear Saturday night, 74 to 78. Sunshine Sunday, 93 to 97. This is meteorologist Russ Murley with Precision Weather for St. Augustine Country 106.3.
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1: Easy to Love, that is Dustin Lynch. Let's do it. Let's take a trip down memory lane and go back in time. This day in history, August 14th. Our first stop is the year 1857. That's when the Oregon Territory was created. And if you do the math on that, the Oregon, it was 114 years before the computer game, the Oregon Trail. Yeah, so different. I know. On this date, 1995, Shania Twain's album, The Woman in Me, was certified double platinum. And in 2007, Luke Bryan's debut album, I'll Stay Me, was released. And there you have it, this day in history. Moving forward, we'll hear from Luke Combs with Be By You.
2: Good morning. Sunshine, partly sunny at times. Look for an isolated shower at 90 to 94 this afternoon. Light north to northwest winds. Isolated showers and clear mid-70s tonight. Partly to mostly sunny, 91 to 95 tomorrow. Mostly clear Saturday night, middle to upper 70s. It'll be sunny on Sunday, 93 to 97. 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This is meteorologist Russ Murley with Precision Weather for St. Augustine Country 106.3.
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0: my horseback.
1: It's Cody Johnson with Horseback. So many kids heading back to school, and well, this is a pretty cool contest for the college kids. Insomnia Cookies giving away 30,000 free six packs of classic cookies to incoming college freshmen graduating in 2030. 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And no purchase is required. 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
3: I'm not sure what to trust, and I just do not want to be involved with the voter guide.
2: I got something in the mail that says Official St. Johns County Conservative Voter Guide. Endorsed on it is Heather Brawford, Sam Williams, and school board candidates Tammy McClafferty and Beverly Slough. It has a Tallahassee address and was sent out by the PAC, Keep Florida Great. I asked Slough if she was contacted by Keep Florida Great before they sent a mailer out on her behalf.
3: I don't think so, unless I missed an email, which is possible, but I do not recall talking with him, no.
2: Voter guides have been a hot topic since two county commissioners and a City of St. Augustine Beach commissioner have been charged with election fraud crimes in connection with a voter guide from 2024. Slough is distancing herself from this.
3: I appreciate the support, but I really do not want to be associated with any voter guides this cycle.
2: The Republican Party of Florida has sent out thousands of dollars worth of mailers on behalf of Heather Brawford and Sam Williams. I asked Williams if he knew those mailers would be sent out on his behalf.
4: No, I did not. They keep sending them out, and I don't know why. I've asked my campaign guy to look in that and see if there's something we could do to get them just to stop it, because it looks inappropriate, and I don't know how to stop it.
2: I asked candidate Heather Brawford if she knew the RPOF would be sending these.
5: No, I haven't talked to anyone about it. I don't know who specifically helped with this. I would love to know, but unfortunately, that's not information that I have yet.
2: So when you get campaign literature in the mail, it's worth noting where it came from and doing a little homework. For St. Augustine's Local News, I'm Liz Ryan.
6: Jalousie accused UnitedHealthcare CEO killer Luigi Mangione is going to be back in federal court this morning, where he is expected to plead guilty to federal stalking charges.
7: A senior DOJ source tells Fox News there is no plea deal today. He's promised nothing in return and is allowed to plead guilty if he chooses. We're told the DOJ will push for the maximum sentence of life in prison without parole.
6: Fox's Brian Yenes. Mangione's state trial is supposed to begin next month, and parts of Hawaii under a hurricane warning as storms brew in the Pacific.
8: Hurricane warnings are in effect for the Big Island of Hawaii as Tropical Storm Lala gets organized about 400 miles to the southeast. Tropical Storm Watch is in effect for Maui for the possibility of strong winds there, and the alerts will spread across the Hawaiian Islands over the next couple days.
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0: together. But I really hope that it is somehow more than one person. You know, it's just too much for one person. Share the wealth. Let more people just have that level of comfort and less stress in their life, right? Maybe I'm wrong. Kane Brown is up next with Woman.
1: Good morning. Sunshine, partly sunny at times. Look for a pop-up shower this afternoon, 90 to 94. Light north to northwest winds. Isolated showers, then clear, 73 to 77 tonight. Partly to mostly sunny, low to mid-90s tomorrow. Mostly clear Saturday night, 74 to 78. Sunshine Sunday, 93 to 97. This is meteorologist Russ Murley with Precision Weather for St. Augustine Country 106.3.
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0: Caitlin B. from Parker McCollum on St. Augustine Country 106.3. Happy Friday. Kids have been in school for like a week now. Oh my goodness, right? So it's probably the longest week of their lives, right? For parents, just want to let you know, you still have time to take advantage of Florida's sales tax holiday going on through the 20th. So you still have some time left to take advantage. But what you need to do now is head on over to FloridaRevenue.com/back to school. So you can check out that list, the items that are eligible, and get the savings now. St. John's and Flagler schools, of course, like I said, they're in school, so they probably got that list. They probably even added to that list this week. So get her done. Florida sales tax holiday through the 20th. Lady Wilson and John Mayer are together next.
1: Sunshine, partly sunny at times. Look for an isolated shower at 90 to 94 this afternoon. Light north to northwest winds. Isolated showers and clear mid-70s tonight. Partly to mostly sunny, 91 to 95 tomorrow. Mostly clear Saturday night, middle to upper 70s. It'll be sunny on Sunday, 93 to 97. 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This is meteorologist Russ Murley with Precision Weather for St. Augustine Country 106.3.
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Move On, that is Kevin Powers featuring Shaboozy. And speaking of moving, something that can track you, well, there's a new product in town. Google, they're getting in on this. They just rolled out their...

0: competitor for Apple AirTags, and they're calling them Pixel Tag. So, you know, be on the lookout for that. I'm sure there'll probably be a little price war probably between the two of them. 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And of course, the Apple AirTags also are out there. 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
1: Sunshine, partly sunny at times. Look for a pop-up shower this afternoon, 90 to 94. Light north to northwest winds. Isolated showers, then clear, 73 to 77 tonight. Partly to mostly sunny, low to mid-90s tomorrow. Mostly clear Saturday night, 74 to 78. Sunshine Sunday, 93 to 97. This is meteorologist Russ Murley with Precision Weather for St. Augustine Country 106.3.
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0: happy late birthday, Stella Lefty. That was Boston. And yeah, her birthday was just yesterday. She turned 24. And things are looking so fabulous for her. You know, she is going to be releasing her debut album titled Long Way Home. That's coming out August 21st. So yeah, just a week from today. Very exciting. And you know, she does have a boyfriend in country music, Vincent Mason. So I'm sure you've probably heard of him. But she's got a lot of great things going on in her world. You know, she is also going to be getting to perform at the Grand Ole Opry very soon too. So great time for her. So dreams are coming true for Stella. Stick around. We've got Luke Combs next with The Kind of Love We Make.
1: Sunshine, partly sunny at times. Look for an isolated shower at 90 to 94 this afternoon. Light north to northwest winds. Isolated showers and clear mid-70s tonight. Partly to mostly sunny, 91 to 95 tomorrow. Mostly clear Saturday night, middle to upper 70s. It'll be sunny on Sunday, 93 to 97. 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This is meteorologist Russ Murley with precision weather for St. Augustine Country 106.3.
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0: Painted You Pretty, that is Hudson Westbrook on St. Augustine Country 106.3. It is finally here. It's happening this weekend. So if you're looking for something to do, oh, there's plenty enough time to check this out because it's going on sunrise to sunset both Saturday and Sunday. The annual Skimboarding Pro-Am Tournament back at Volano Beach. So this weekend, you're wondering what to do? There you have it. Family friendly, totally free to watch. Just might inspire you. So check that out this weekend. On the way, we got John Party with Night Shift. Parker McCollum and Jacob Hackworth will follow soon after.
1: This is a Fox News alert. I'm Gianna Gelosi. Luigi Mangione pleading guilty in court in New York to two federal stalking charges in connection to the death of UnitedHealthcare CEO Brian Thompson. Mangione said that after enduring severe pain from a back injury and navigating the health insurance system, he learned UnitedHealthcare would be holding its investor conference in New York that December, admitting to 3D printing a gun and shooting Thompson. He's going to be sentenced in the federal case December 18th, his state trial set for next month. Alec Murdaugh back in a South Carolina courtroom today, fighting to move his murder retrial to Charleston County, arguing he can't get a fair trial locally.
2: Prosecutors oppose the idea of Charleston, citing limited parking and a busy tourist season during the spring, which is when the trial is expected to begin next year.
1: And that is Fox's Jonathan Seri reporting. 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
3: St. Augustine's local morning news. 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

0: What took you so long? That is Jacob Hackworth. And you know, we've only got 78 days until Halloween. So our friends over at Hershey's, of course you know, they're planning ahead. They're getting ready for the big holiday. Okay, they're going to produce 26 million Reese's pumpkins for Halloween. And the new goodies they've got include Count and Witch-shaped Kit Kats, Jolly Rancher Gummies, Trickies, Minis, and Lesser Evil Pumpkin Spice Popcorn. So be on the lookout for all that stuff, because it seems like all the new stuff, as soon as it's out, which it probably already is now, I'm not sure. I'll have to go look in this weekend so I can have, I'll be ready for my Tasty Tuesday. but I will definitely be on the lookout. And please let me know if you have seen it, because I have a feeling, you know, these new ones usually sell out pretty quick. So I'm just giving you a heads up. Lauren Elena and Chase Matthew are next with All My Exes.
1: Sunshine, partly sunny at times. Look for a pop-up shower this afternoon, 90 to 94. Light north or northwest winds. Isolated showers, then clear, 73 to 77 tonight. Partly to mostly sunny, low to mid-90s tomorrow. Mostly clear Saturday night, 74 to 78. Sunshine Sunday, 93 to 97. 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

0: St. Augustine Country 106.3. They are such a wonderful organization, Surf Quest. Their volunteers are there on select Saturdays at the beach, at the Mary Street Boat Ramp in Crescent Beach. And they're, you know, just helping folks with disabilities. They'll have surfing lessons going on, water recreation programs. They help folks access the beach without any barriers. And you can find out when they will be out and about next. All the details, get to know SurfQuest better if you head on over to arcsj.org and then just search for services for the upcoming dates.
1: Sunshine, partly sunny at times. Look for an isolated shower at 90 to 94 this afternoon. Light north to northwest winds. Isolated showers and clear mid-70s tonight. Partly to mostly sunny, 91 to 95 tomorrow. Mostly clear Saturday night, middle to upper 70s. It'll be sunny on Sunday, 93 to 97. 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This is meteorologist Russ Murley with Precision Weather for St. Augustine Country 106.3.
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0: That was Riley Green. And if you've ever wondered how he takes on the process of writing his own songs, well, here's how he goes about the process.
1: I don't think I've ever written a song the same way twice. Sometimes it's something that comes to me and I write it in 20 or 30 minutes. Sometimes it's an idea that I think, man, that's a great idea, and I mull it over for a month and a half, and then it takes a while to write it. And sometimes I write with other people on a scheduled time and day. And I think for me, the songs that are the easiest to write, certainly the ones I like the most, are ones that are about something I'm passionate about, you know, something that's going on in my life, or, you know, I wish grandpa's never died. I wrote when my granddaddy passed away. It was a really personal song for me. And I think people find a way to make the lyrics about their own life.
0: We will get to hear more from Riley Green. He's got a new album, That's Just Me, which is coming out September 18th.
2: Sunshine, partly sunny at times. Look for a pop-up shower this afternoon, 90 to 94. Light north of northwest winds. Isolated showers, then clear, 73 to 77 tonight. Partly to mostly sunny, low to mid-90s tomorrow. Mostly clear Saturday night, 74 to 78. Sunshine Sunday, 93 to

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0: sunshine, partly sunny at times. Look for an isolated shower at 90 to 94 this afternoon. Light north to northwest winds. Isolated showers and clear mid-70s tonight. Partly to mostly sunny, 91 to 95 tomorrow. Mostly clear Saturday night, middle to upper 70s. It'll be sunny on Sunday, 93 to 97. 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This is meteorologist Russ Murley with precision weather for St. Augustine Country 106.3.
1: 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It's Best Bet.
2: We have an accident being reported to us. This is over on A1A at Solana Road. The road is blocked there. Traffic beginning to build along the Bridge of Lions, San Marco, and Ponce de Leon. Also seeing some heavy traffic, 95 southbound through International Gulf Parkway.
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0: prepare to see less of Jelly Roll. He has said at the end of the current tour, he's going to take some time off, focus on himself, and heal. Jelly Roll right there, and hands up. George Burge, Luke Bryan, we got a buddy duet from a couple of guys who were on tour together last summer.
1: I'm John Saucier. The man accused in the 2024 killing of UnitedHealthcare CEO Brian Thompson has pleaded guilty to a federal stalking charge. NYPD Commissioner Jessica Tisch praising the work of the city's law enforcement for their work on this case and discussing the significance of this moment.
2: This is an important moment of accountability, and my thoughts remain first and foremost with Mr. Thompson's family and everyone who knew and loved him.
1: Prosecutors say they intend to seek the maximum sentence of life in prison. Florida Governor Ron DeSantis speaking about how the state's encouraging innovation with small electric aircraft. The governor says he thinks this tech can help in emergency situations.
3: This could be used for medical transport. It could be used for a disaster response, an emergency response. It could be used for law enforcement.
1: The new advanced air mobility or flying car technology is being researched in the state's SunTrax facility. 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

0: Artist who does not use his last name on stage. That is Chase Matthew McQuitty right there, holding it down. Stay here for one of the biggest names, not just in country music, but music overall. Ella Langley is on the way, and we'll hear from Nate Smith as well.
1: Sunshine, partly sunny at times. Look for a pop-up shower this afternoon, 90 to 94. Light north of northwest winds. Isolated showers, then clear, 73 to 77 tonight. Partly to mostly sunny, low to mid-90s tomorrow. Mostly clear Saturday night, 74 to 78. Sunshine Sunday, 93 to 97. This is meteorologist Russ Murley with Precision Weather for St. Augustine Country 106.3.
2: 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Slowdowns continue to build on the Bridge of Lions. You're also going to find it heavy on Ponce de Leon headed for the river. No major problems along 95. Just watch for it to be slow in spots. I'm Lisa Ruttman for St. Augustine Local News.
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0: always love it when we get a cross-genre duet in here because, well, it's always interesting. You never know how it's going to pan out. Lainey Wilson working alongside John Mayer right there at his phone, keys, wallet. The boys of Low Cash are still to come.
1: Sunshine, partly sunny at times. Look for an isolated shower at 90 to 94 this afternoon. Light north to northwest winds. Isolated showers and clear mid-70s tonight. Partly to mostly sunny, 91 to 95 tomorrow. Mostly clear Saturday night, middle to upper 70s. It'll be sunny on Sunday, 93 to 97. 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This is meteorologist Russ Murley with Precision Weather for St. Augustine Country 106.3.
2: Traffic brought to you by Best Bet. Over 40,000 square feet of fun, it's Best Bet. Earlier crash southbound 95 near State Road 16 has been cleared. Traffic is still a little bit slow throughout that area. Heavy traffic this afternoon on Ponce de Leon, slowing down on the bridge of life. I'm Lisa Buckman for St. Augustine Local News.
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0: When he's not gracing us with new music or his touring plans, you can find him in the great outdoors, or maybe not so easily find him, considering he likes to really get deep in the woods for hunting, fishing, that sort of thing. Dustin Lynch, Easy to Love. Keith Urban on the way, song we know by heart.
1: I'm John Saucier. The man accused in the 2024 killing of UnitedHealthcare CEO Brian Thompson is pleaded guilty to a federal stalking charge. NYPD Commissioner Jessica Tisch praising the work of the city's law enforcement for their work on this case and discussing the significance of this moment.
2: This is an important moment of accountability, and my thoughts remain first and foremost with Mr. Thompson's family and everyone who knew and loved him.
1: Prosecutors say they intend to seek the maximum sentence of life in prison. Florida Governor Ron DeSantis speaking about how the state's encouraging innovation with small electric aircraft. The governor says he thinks this tech can help in emergency situations.
3: This could be used for medical transport. It could be used for a disaster response, an emergency response. It could be used for law enforcement.
1: The new advanced air mobility or flying car technology is being researched in the state's SunTrax facility. 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
1: Sunshine, partly sunny at times. Look for a pop-up shower this afternoon, 90 to 94. Light north to northwest winds. Isolated showers, then clear, 73 to 77 tonight. Partly to mostly sunny, low to mid-90s tomorrow. Mostly clear Saturday night, 74 to 78. Sunshine Sunday, 93 to 97. This is meteorologist Russ Murley with Precision Weather for St. Augustine Country, 106.3.
2: 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With 49 gaming tables, it's Best Bet. Heavy traffic this afternoon on 95 southbound on the approach to State Road 16. An earlier accident has been cleared. Traffic is slow along State Road 16 as well. Heavy traffic along US 1.

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0: sunshine, partly sunny at times. Look for an isolated shower at 90 to 94 this afternoon. Light north to northwest winds. Isolated showers and clear mid-70s tonight. Partly to mostly sunny, 91 to 95 tomorrow. Mostly clear Saturday night, middle to upper 70s. It'll be sunny on Sunday, 93 to 97. 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This is meteorologist Russ Murley with Precision Weather for St. Augustine Country 106.3.
1: 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With a state-of-the-art sports bar, it's Best Bet. Earlier accidents along 95 causing problems this afternoon. 95 southbound quite slow between International Golf Parkway and State Road 16. Traffic is loosening up on the Bridge of Lions, still pretty heavy on Ponce de Leon. I'm Lisa Ruffman for St. Augustine Local News.
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0: She's got a partnership with a chicken strip chain right now, Megan Maroney. There she goes with medicine. Ella Langley is on the way. The song that now holds the record for most weeks and number one by a solo female artist on the Billboard Hot 100, excluding Christmas songs. We'll bring it to you next.
1: I'm John Saucier. The man accused in the 2024 killing of UnitedHealthcare CEO Brian Thompson has pleaded guilty to a federal stalking charge. NYPD Commissioner Jessica Tisch praising the work of the city's law enforcement for their work on this case and discussing the significance of this moment.
2: This is an important moment of accountability, and my thoughts remain first and foremost with Mr. Thompson's family and everyone who knew and loved him.
1: Prosecutors say they intend to seek the maximum sentence of life in prison. Florida Governor Ron DeSantis speaking about how the state's encouraging innovation with small electric aircraft. The governor says he thinks this tech can help in emergency situations.
3: This could be used for medical transport. It could be used for a disaster response, an emergency response. It could be used for law enforcement.
1: The new advanced air mobility or flying car technology is being researched in the state's SunTrax facility. 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

0: Grace Harper, Underneath the Harvest Moon. Thanks so much for coming by as we play even more The Best Country. That includes a couples duet, Blake and Gwen, just a couple minutes from now, and Luke Bryan doing his latest one, a song he unveiled on American Idol.
1: Sunshine, partly sunny at times. Look for a pop-up shower this afternoon, 90 to 94. Light north of northwest winds. Isolated showers, then clear, 73 to 77 tonight. Partly to mostly sunny, low to mid-90s tomorrow. Mostly clear Saturday night, 74 to 78. Sunshine Sunday, 93 to 97. This is meteorologist Russ Murley with Precision Weather for St. Augustine Country 106.3.
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3: Traffic is loosening up a little bit out there. Still a little bit slow, 95 southbound through International Gulf Parkway and again State Road 16. Ponce de Leon is heavy headed for the river. State Road 312 and State Road 207 still pretty slow and spotty.
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1: Want my horse back. That is the latest one from Cody Johnson. Thanks so much for spending some time here. We were listening when you said you want more of those songs you know and love. One from Montgomery Gentry, just a couple minutes off. And from the Toy Story 5 soundtrack, one of the top grossing films of the year, we'll bring you Taylor Swift.
2: Isolated showers, then mainly clear skies throughout St. Johns County tonight. Nighttime lows mostly in the middle 70s. A light south to southwest breeze. Heat advisory in effect for Saturday. It'll be a hot one, partly to mostly sunny skies. Temperatures into the middle 90s Saturday afternoon. Mostly clear, 74 to 78. Saturday night, sunny and hot, mid-90s on Sunday, stays hot into Monday. 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This is meteorologist Russ Merley with Precision Weather for St. Augustine Country 106.3.
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0: John Morgan made a splash in that duet with Jason Aldean called Friends Like That. Now he is on his own, training wheels off, flying solo, and with a big hit to his credit, Kid Myself from John Morgan. Kenny Chesney's got a song we could sing along with. Straight ahead.
1: Fox News, I'm Carmen Roberts. Luigi Mangione told a federal judge in New York City today he knew what he was doing as he pleaded guilty to the stalking and killing of UnitedHealthcare's CEO.
2: Mangione read this letter aloud, saying, I traveled to New York with the intent to shoot Brian Thompson. On the morning of December 4th, 2024, I shot Mr. Thompson in Manhattan.
1: Fox has Brian Yenes. Mangione could get life in prison and still faces state murder charges. After splurging on the World Cup and Amazon Prime Day, Americans unexpectedly cut their spending in July by the biggest amount in more than a year.
3: Economists were expecting a slight increase, and the numbers are down across the board. Shopping was propped up earlier this year by tax refunds.
1: Fox says Jenny Cosola. 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

0: He says of the country music haters, they just don't get it. That is Luke Combs, Be By You. Dustin Lynch on the way in just a couple. Got a song that got the attention of a lot of ladies when it was first released.
1: Isolated showers, then mainly clear throughout the overnight, 73 to 77 degrees throughout St. Johns County, a light south to southwest breeze. Heat advisory for Saturday, heat index temperatures close to 110 in the sunshine, mid-90s. Mostly clear Saturday night, 74 to 78, sunny and hot, mid-90s on Sunday, stays hot into Monday and Tuesday. This is meteorologist Russ Murley with Precision Weather for St. Augustine Country 106.3.
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0: Hard to believe it's been 3.5 years since he had a hit with his wife called Thank God. Caitlin Brown joining him on that track. And that song right there is about Caitlin, Kane Brown, and Woman. Stay here for Curly, Billy Currington in the minutes to come.
1: Isolated showers, then mainly clear skies throughout St. Johns County tonight. Nighttime lows mostly in the middle 70s. A light south to southwest breeze. Heat advisory in effect for Saturday. It'll be a hot one, partly to mostly sunny skies. Temperatures into the middle 90s Saturday afternoon. 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This is meteorologist Russ Murley with Precision Weather for St. Augustine Country 106.3.
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0: If you're a fan of that song, good news is he's got a couple extended plays to his credit, so there's a bit of a back catalog for you to explore. Zach John King and Get to Drinking. Blake Shelton on the way. Song originally recorded by George Jones. And we'll bring you Dina Carter with her signature song.
1: Fox News, I'm John Saucier. President Trump holding a rally in Long Island, New York, taking credit for new crime statistics released by the FBI.
2: Last year, there were over 3,100 fewer murders than the year before I took over. Remember this, though? And we allowed, through this stupid open borders policy, 25 million people to come into our country. Many of them are now gone.
1: Homeland Security Secretary Mark Wayne Mullen says daily apprehensions at the border are at their lowest level in 30 years. Luigi Mangione pleading guilty to a federal stalking charge in the killing of UnitedHealthcare CEO Brian Thompson. NYPD Commissioner Jessica Tisch praising the work of law enforcement in bringing Mangione to justice. She also offered a message to any supporters of the 28-year-old confessed killer.
3: 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Murder is not a message. And a killer is certainly not a hero.
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0: Killing Me. That is Parker McCollum, brand new dad, Parker McCollum, we should say. I'm Steve Brewer. Making a great one. George Burge, Luke Bryan about to link up. Have a good weekend, good golf, good tennis, or whatever makes you happy.
1: Isolated showers, then mainly clear throughout the overnight, 73 to 77 degrees throughout St. Johns County, a light south to southwest breeze. Heat advisory for Saturday, heat index temperatures close to 110 in the sunshine, mid-90s. Mostly clear Saturday night, 74 to 78, sunny and hot, mid-90s on Sunday, stays hot into Monday and Tuesday. This is meteorologist Russ Murley with Precision Weather for St. Augustine Country 106.3.
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Load a truck up, hit the dirt road. Jumped the barbed wire, spread the word. Light the bonfire and call the girls. King and the Can and the Marlboro Man. Jack and Jim were a few good men. 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Better watch out for the boys in blue. 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Like I know something y'all don't know. Man, that talk is getting old. You better mind your business, man. Watch your mouth. Before I have to knock that loud mouth out. I'm tired of talking, man. Y'all ain't listening. Them old dirt.